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1: Hey, the dad bod's in. That's what they say.
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1: you know?
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1: Oh, yeah.
4: 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Do tell. 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I think you've misunderstood. 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
0: Turn it up. 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
1: Do you really want to do that? 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I really do. 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
1: Yeah, you're weird.
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1: 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Yeah. Maybe Katie
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1: Joe.
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1: Hey, the dad bod's in. That's what they say.
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4: 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Do tell. 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

0: been by now. That is Morgan Wallen on KLLL. Well, hello there. It's 6:30.
1: It's Friday.
0: It's Friday. That's a good thing. We're 1 week away from your first motivational speech for the Red Raiders.
1: I am so excited.
0: And just a week and a day away from the Texas Tech football game to open the new season, which is cool. So, Katie Jo, how's it going?
2: Good morning. Happy Friday.
0: Happy Friday.
2: We made it.
0: We did. We did. Yeah. Big weekend plans?
2: Oh, let's see. Oh, we have flag football. We start flag football, so we do that basically all day Saturday.
0: All right.
1: Yay. All day Saturday.
0: Wow. How many games do you have?
2: Bo has two and Bennett has one. Three total.
0: Three games. Wow. Okay.
2: Really might be an all-day event.
0: Yeah, sounds like it.
1: How long does the season run? Does it run all fall?
2: Yeah. Yeah. I honestly don't know. Yes. I'm going to say yes.
1: Okay.
2: I don't remember when our last game is, but I was putting them in our calendar, and there seemed to be a lot of weeks.
1: Okay.
2: So I'm not sure when it's
1: so
2: talked.
1: It runs through the fall.
2: Yes. But Bennett found out yesterday that he's QB1 for flag.
1: No way.
2: So pumped. Yeah.
0: That is awesome.
2: Yeah.
0: Yeah. All right.
1: I bet he'll be good back there.
0: Yeah. Yeah.
2: No, he's been panic mode. I don't know if he's going to make me QB1. I want to be QB1. Oh, my gosh. What if this happens? What if that happens? It's so funny to see what goes on in a 10-year-old's head.
0: I know the things that really, really matter, I guess, when you're 10.
2: Mm-hmm. And now
0: QB1, that's awesome, man.
2: Y'all just wait. I'm going to tease this one because I have a story for y'all for later for the little one.
1: Oh, okay.
2: Involving the mailman.
0: Okay.
1: Involving the mailman.
0: You know, when I was a kid, we had a mailman who was really nice. I don't even remember. I can't remember what his name was, but he was the mailman, and he would walk door to door, put the mail in because when I was growing up, the mailbox was on your porch. I mean, on your house. I mean, it wasn't like out by the street like most of them are now. And so he would come by, and during the summer when we were all out of school, so we'd always be out there playing or something. And if we saw the mailman at the end of the street. And we thought he was the ding ding man, and you know, I knew what y'all were thinking. But anyway, we'd see the mailman, and so as he got close to our house, we would run and sit on the porch and act like we were asleep. And he would always come up. He was so nice though, but he would always come up and he'd go every day, same thing. Every day he'd go, "Well, look at all these sleeping kids. Would you look at that? A bunch of little kids on the porch asleep, you know?"
2: So funny.
0: And he would play along with us every single time. We'd do it every day, and we thought it was the funniest thing in the world to act like we were asleep. But he never disappointed. "Look at that. Look at all those sleeping kids. Would you get a load of that? A lot of sleeping kids there. I wonder what they're doing. They're just all asleep." And we're laying there trying not to laugh, you know, and he'd put the mail in and, you know, go on his way. The next day, we'd be right there again doing the same thing.
1: So. That's hilarious.
0: Anyway, so, yeah. That was why we were
2: all
0: waiting.
2: These sleeping kids.
0: Yeah, I know. But he was so nice that he played along with it every day.
1: Yeah.
0: You know, he's just a nice old guy. I don't remember what his name was, but anyway, he was the mailman.
3: That's all I can
0: remember.
3: That's right.
0: All right. But will you tell us the story around 7 or something?
2: Oh, yeah,
0: is that cool?
2: Definitely.
0: Okay.

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0: welcome back.
1: Yeah, baby.
2: Yeah, he needs Tyler Hubbard in there somewhere, doesn't he? All right, 6:45. Jeff Mudflap and the gang. Weather brought to you this morning by Texas Battery.
3: Yeah, 98 for a high today. So showers a little bit north, but they will die out before they get to Lubbock. Right now, it is 73.
1: Sad showers die.
3: I know.
1: Yeah, they always seem to die out before they get to Lubbock a lot of times, don't they? Why is that, I wonder? I saw where fans are petitioning to rename the Nashville Airport for Dolly Parton.
3: Really?
4: Oh, yeah. That's cool.
1: Yeah, so that's kind of neat. I guess, though, there'd been a move to do that even before she passed away, but I think maybe it's getting momentum again now, you know, certainly. So I wouldn't be surprised to see that.
3: I bet it happens.
1: She's a great ambassador for Nashville and for all of Tennessee, and so that would probably be an appropriate thing to do.
4: It's one of those things when you think of Nashville, you think of Dolly Parton.
1: Yeah.
3: Yeah.
1: She's just such a... Yeah, I mean, it's why they call Nashville Nash Vegas, you know, a lot of times. And it's got kind of the country version of glitz and glamour. And Dolly certainly captured that, you know, all the rhinestones and all that. I mean, that's like the classic Nashville kind of look, you know.
3: Yep.
1: So, yeah, so you're right. Today apparently is, it's National Red Wine Day.
3: Mm-hmm.
1: That. It's also Power Rangers Day.
3: I was never into Power Rangers.
1: It's also a big day for Curtis Parrish, probably here. He's still a judge, right?
4: Mm-hmm.
1: Yeah, today's National Bow Tie Day.
3: Oh, that's right.
1: He's bow tie.
3: He's the only one in Lubbock that wears
1: a bow tie. Yeah, I know. Yeah. That's something about I've always had a thing with. I think bow ties are cute for little guys, you know, little kids and little boys and stuff. But I just think that there comes a point in your life where being bow tie guy is just, it doesn't really work, you know? It's just my opinion. But I never trust a grown man with a bow tie. It just always seems kind of, you know what I'm saying? I mean, it just gives off a weird vibe to me. Yeah, every time I see a grown man in a bow tie, I just kind of go, okay, all right. I mean, it just, because it looks like, look at me, I'm wearing a bow tie. I mean, it just gives a weird vibe, like he's not serious.
3: I wouldn't wear one.
1: So I don't know. I'm being judgmental, I know, but it's just, I would not wear a... Would you wear a bow tie as a grown man?
3: Oh, no, I just said, no way.
1: Yeah, when I was a little boy...
4: No way, no question about it.
1: When I was a little boy, I had some bow ties that I would wear, little clip-on bow ties, and that's cute, you know. Oh, look at you and your little bow tie, you know. But you get to be a grown man, it just seems... I don't know, it's just an odd look. I couldn't rock it. So good for Curtis Parrish for rocking it.
3: He
1: rocks it and owns
4: Peggy,
1: it, and
4: Peggy
1: that's fine.
4: Peggy agrees with you.
1: Yeah. Yeah, Pee Wee Herman, for example. Thank you. I rest my case. Exactly. Pee Wee Herman. I mean, it's just one of the ultimate grown man bow tie guys that you go, yeah, I don't think so. So
4: every Easter outfit that I would buy for my boys when they were little had a bow tie, just because I think they're so
1: cute. It's adorable.
4: Yeah.
1: It's adorable when you're a little kid,
4: mm-hmm.
1: but it's not adorable when you're a grown man. It's just
4: it confuses my emotions seeing them like a grown man a little bit. I'll just say that.
1: So yeah, so it's just one of those things I've always just kind of had a thing about. It's just like kind of like backwards hat guy. You know, there just comes a point in your life where, you know, every once in a while I'll be doing something and I'll turn my hat around for some reason. Then I go, you know what? I can't be backwards hat guy.
4: No, don't
1: I can't
4: be.
1: Do that. So I don't. So I turn it back around.
4: Yeah,
1: so
4: good.
1: I just think that once you pass about maybe, I don't know, maybe 20, 21 maybe, it's time not to be backwards hat guy.
4: Yeah.
1: That's just opinion, you know. Everybody can do what
4: I think they
1: want.
4: Opinions need to be shared more regularly.
1: I think so, yeah.
4: The backwards hat thing gets me. Also my boys, they've never... If they turn that hat, they don't even turn their hat on backwards anymore.
1: Yeah. Well, that's good. Good for them. That's good. They've got a head start on things.
3: Yep.
1: So, see, you're
4: the 60-year-olds.
3: 10 years.
4: Backwards hat.
1: It's just backwards hat guy, bow tie guy. A couple things that for me, things you left behind when you were a kid. So, all right. Not only is it bow tie day today, but it's also Power Rangers Day.
3: Oh.
1: And, you know, how about, so you were saying a while ago, you didn't watch Power Rangers?
3: No, I never watched
1: Power
3: Rangers.
1: Even the pink Power Ranger?
3: I didn't.
4: Oh, that's my obsession, Jeff.
3: You watched
4: Kimberly? Yeah, that was me. I was Kimberly from age 6 to...
1: So you'd always play like you were her?
4: But oh,
1: she was a crush for every guy that ever watched this.
3: When
1: you were a kid,
3: Power Rangers. I wanted to be Superman or Batman or...
1: Well, I didn't say I wanted to be a Power Ranger.
4: Oh, I did. Y'all quit laughing.
1: What future Saturday Night Live star was once a Power Ranger? I mean, they're not a future Saturday Night Live star now. They're an old Saturday Night Live star, but they were future when they were actually a Power Ranger.
3: Oh.
1: You know who that was? Played Robot Alpha, Alpha 5.
4: No.
3: Oh, don't tell me. Think.
1: Okay, time's ticking.
3: What's the guy that does the late night show?
1: Well, it wasn't him.
3: Okay, shoot.
1: I'm just going to tell you, it was Bill Hader.
3: Oh, I wouldn't have got that. No, yeah. Bill Hader, I wouldn't have got it.
4: No, Peggy got it.
1: Oh, really? Wow. Okay.
3: Peggy?
1: Peggy knows everything.
3: Wow. Peggy knows everything.
1: What what pop star played the Yellow Ranger?
3: Miley. She?
1: No. Who played the Yellow Ranger? Pop star.
3: Gwinnett.
1: Tell me something.
4: No, I think the Yellow one was a boy, wasn't it?
1: Apparently the Yellow one was a girl.
4: Oh, it was a girl? Okay.
1: See, I always thought the pink one was the only girl.
4: Me too.
1: Apparently the Yellow one was a girl, or at least it was at some point or something, because was it Olivia Rodrigo, Becky G, or Sabrina Carpenter?
3: Oh, Sabrina.
1: It was actually Becky G.
3: Oh, man.
1: Shoot,
4: Sabrina Carpenter would have been too young then.
1: Yeah, that's what I was thinking, but Becky G was the one that played the Yellow Ranger for a while anyway.
3: So off today. I need to get me back on track, Jeff.
1: Last question.
3: Okay. This is it.
1: What's the name of the wizard who brought the Power Rangers together?
3: Oh.
1: Not everybody at once.
4: I'm feeling
3: Dumbledore?
4: Like not such a loyal fan anymore.
1: I know, right? I thought you would know this one. It wasn't Dumbledore. That was Harry Potter, and that's different. You got the wrong wizard.
3: Oh, okay. Let's see. Wizard of Oz.
4: No.
3: No?
1: The Wizard
4: of Oz. I'm
1: going to
4: say that's a hard no. Zordon.
3: Zordon!
1: Zordon or something? Zordon or Zordon? Zordon. Yeah, that's what it was.
4: Recruited 5 teenagers with attitude.
1: Yeah, so there you go.
3: With attitude.
1: Yeah, okay. But no, it wasn't the Harry Potter wizards. It was not the Wizard of Oz.
3: The Wizard of Oz.
1: Wrong wizard. That just sounds like a funny line. I'm going to use that more today. Wrong wizard.

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1: Yes, I am.
0: Good thing you can still sneak a laugh. 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

0: Here's what you missed on Jeff Mudflap and the Gang.
1: Do you really want to do that? Like, finish out your last days laying in a bed and somebody comes in and changes your diaper? I hope I go before then. I really do. Just give me a massive heart attack.
2: Whoever
1: let's
2: that
1: call it good,
2: nurse
1: you know?
2: Is or that LVN is helping
3: us. I'm just the opposite. I'm like, oh, yeah, nurse.
2: He's lighting up that red button.
3: Oh, that's Mudflap again. Dadgummit. He presses that thing every five minutes.
1: Yeah, you're weird.
3: We're going to be in a bunk bed together.
1: No, right? Hey, do you know who's down the hall? That's Jeff and Mudflap. Yeah. Maybe Katie
2: no
1: Joe.
2: No longer featuring Katie Joe at that point. No longer.
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0: Yeah, it's Friday. Welcome to Friday. Here we are. It's we made it again, and it's another weekend is upon us, and we're only a week away from Texas Tech football. Yeah. Man. How about that?
1: I have a feeling, just my gut says, it will be a record score against Abilene.
0: Really? You think Tech will set a scoring record?
1: Scoring record. I think Tech will absolutely. It may be in the 90s.
2: Okay. Oh, I like it.
1: Yeah. I think it'll be an absolute blowout. I think it'd be the highest score ever that Tech has ever scored.
0: Have you, and I don't, I'm not going to doubt you, because I think they're so highly motivated this year to, I think everything that's happened since last season, and I think I just think that that's probably, like, have you seen the trailer yet? It's on triplel.com. We've got the trailer for the new, the show that's coming out on Paramount Plus featuring Texas Tech.
1: Mm-hmm.
0: Oh, I cannot wait. Is it September 10th, I think?
1: I think
0: is that the
1: so,
0: day?
1: Yeah.
0: Anyway, on Paramount Plus, oh, man, it looks awesome. And there's one of the clips in there where McGuire says, you know, we're the most hated team in the country, and I love it.
1: I love it.
0: Yeah. And so I think that they're probably going to have a goal to beat everybody by you know, 30 or 50 or something. You
1: guarantee
0: know? I
1: mean,
0: and so I think that Tech is always better when playing with a chip on her shoulder, you know, and being disrespected and all. That's when Tech is at its best, is just that. And because it kind of captures how it's just kind of the psyche of living out here, you know, because the rest of the state is always saying, you know, stuff.
3: Yeah, in the middle of nowhere.
0: I mean, you know, just all the stuff. You get it all the time. So I think we just, by nature, we just have kind of a, oh, yeah? Come say it to my face. I mean, you know, there's just that, it's just that kind of an attitude.
1: Say that
0: out here
1: in a small town.
0: Right. Exactly. and so I think that they're really using that as some great motivation to work really hard and to come out and just be ready just to torch people. I hope. Peggy says 50-8.
1: 50-8. Okay. I mean, that's a good score, but I think we're at, I think 91.
0: Wow.
1: To really? See 91.
2: I mean, they're going to be fired up.
1: I don't even. Oh, I barely think they even score. I think 91-7.
0: 91.
2: That would be
0: so
2: awesome.
1: Yeah, I think it'll be the worst beatdown Abilene's ever had.
0: And you

0: You know, and so I think that it will be highly motivational for
1: them. Oregon State better watch out when we come up there.
2: LJ says 65-10.
0: 65-10.
2: And you say that about McGuire being a gentleman. He has, but he's also, like, it's been a rough year.
0: Yeah.
2: Ooh, I can't wait to see how it goes.
0: Right. I'm just saying, against a team like Abilene Christian, what I'm saying is I don't know that he would be the guy running up 91 on Abilene Christian.
2: Yeah.
0: But who knows? But I'm just saying, if Tech came out and they were so amazing that they scored, you know, 60 or something by halftime, then, you know, it may be plausible just from playing football that you could do that. But sure. I don't know, man. It's just Jesse says 73-10.
2: Well, so everyone thinks.
0: Everybody's got it, yeah. Whiskey Jesse, mud flag, get off that cloud nine. Yeah.
1: Oh, boy. Don't get me started on Tech football.
0: I know. All right. Well, we'll have some more time to really think through it and
1: through it.
0: I mean, I know that's your score prediction. Yeah. You're going to go with that. Yeah, I think the 65-10 that LJ threw out there, I think that feels like more of what I would expect. Because, you know, Tech a few years ago, you know, the Abilene Christian came in here and it was a tight game. But this is a different Tech team now than that was, for sure.
1: So, I'll say this. I might be a tad disappointed if we don't hit the 70 mark. That's how much I think we will just crush Abilene.
0: You think it'll be a letdown for anything less than 70?
1: Absolutely.
0: Okay.
1: Anything less than 70.
0: Okay.
1: Wow. I know I'm a homer.
0: Shots fired.
1: That's what I think.
0: Yeah, you are a homer, but that's okay. But you're a very passionate, thoughtful homer.
1: Mm-hmm.
0: And so
1: I thought through it.
0: Yeah. So, no, I could see something like, you know, a 66-3. I could see them shutting them out.
1: Like absolutely.
0: Not even like being so motivated to keep anybody from scoring.
2: That, yeah.
1: You know,
0: they'll shut at 66-0, something like that, maybe. I don't know.
1: First half will be so – people will be like, why are we even staying? It's 55-0. Why are we even staying?
0: Okay.
1: And then they'll
2: stay to make sure it stays zero.
1: Yes. Yeah.
0: Right.
2: They won't want to leave.
0: Yeah, nobody wants them to score a touchdown, so it'll be very exciting. All right. Look at us. We're so excited. We're looking into the future and imagining what's happening. And yeah. Gosh, did you see that
1: from
0: play?
1: Coach McGuire.
0: Wow. Yeah.
1: Listen, my slow down on the score predictions.
0: Look, I'm all about raising the bar, but maybe let's cool it with the 91 points, you know. No. Heck, that's probably
1: Debbie, can you talk to him?
0: Oh, man. All right. Well, you know, we'll start taking it. We got some early score predictions. That's good. But next week, for sure, you know, we'll have because now, like, you know, today I've got the first Rockin' Pregame show of the year on Rock 101. We're doing that
1: at
0: 11.
1: Too.
0: And so it's going to be a two-hour, mostly preview of the football season, looking at the two deep and the new guys. Listen, I was looking through the two deep there yesterday and looking over notes and stuff, and there's a bunch of guys who I'm not really sure how to pronounce their names.
1: Well,
0: and so
1: don't ask me.
0: Yeah, so I can see, you know, doing the show today and saying some names and.
3: That's not my name. Huh. That's not my name.
1: You ought to have that on the dial.
0: I know. I should. Shouldn't
1: you?
0: I?
1: You should.
0: But no, they've got some guys with names that I'm not 100% how to say them. You know, and I'm sure I'll say them wrong. But man, you know, only one way to find out though.
1: Yeah.
0: Say it wrong once, you'll figure it out. But,
2: yep.
0: But
1: do you remember the time? When we were talking about Tech football, this was a number of years ago, and we weren't criticizing it, but we were definitely had some, you know, like, why aren't they doing that? You know, are they even trying anything? And so one of the football players called us and was like,
0: oh, yeah, who was that?
1: I'll tell you.
0: Okay. You remember? Okay.
1: Oh, I know who it was.
0: Okay,
1: and so
0: all right.
1: He called us, and he was like, I don't think you really know what these guys go through or something.
0: Yeah.
1: He just defended it, basically.
0: Well, I think that was probably when we were talking about, you know, how that was before the NIL stuff started.
1: Yes.
0: And guys were just, you know, saying stuff, oh, I mean, whoa, woe is me, and all. And I probably was like, look, if you don't want to play football, don't play football. Nobody's making you.
1: And so I remember you asked the question after a little bit. We were just started to realize it because we were, you know, like, who is, you know, and they're like, and then you said, do you play on the Tech football team? And he's like, yes, sir, I do.
0: Yeah.
1: And it was Summit Hogue.
0: It was Summit that called us that
1: Summit,
0: day? Was that Summit?
1: Summit Hogue
0: okay,
1: that called us.
0: Okay, I forgot that. Was Summit. Do you know Summit Hogue?
2: Yeah.
0: Summit's a good, No, he's a good dude. We've seen Summit quite a while.
2: Yeah. Isn't he pretty much, he's close with Patrick Mahomes,
1: he
2: isn't
1: is?
2: He?
1: Yeah. Very much.
0: Yeah. Yeah,
2: glad y'all took his call.
0: Yeah, I know, right?
1: Well, and he.

0: He was also friends with Baker, and I remember asking him later on, I was like, is Baker really going to make it at OU? I said, come on. I said, I mean, he's good, but is he going to make it at OU? And he's like, oh, no, he'll make it. I was like, okay. I just, you know, and things fell Baker's way.
1: One thing and, led to another. He won the Heisman.
0: So he did make, and he knew what he was talking about, you know. So to this day, I still keep up with Summit some. I text him occasionally and say, hey, man, what you doing?
1: Yeah.
0: So.
1: All right. Well, anyway, yes, I do remember that we had that conversation. But it was back at a time, you know, I just always thought, look, these guys are getting, back then they were just getting scholarships, full ride, mm-hmm. you know, get school paid, get all the special attention, special training, special nutrition, tutors. I mean, every single, you know, they have everything that they need to be successful. Mm-hmm. And that's cool. I'm fine with it. But then to you know, there was this attitude that, you know, they were, oh, woe is me. And you remember that? I don't remember what the situation was. But I was just always like, well, nobody's forcing you to play football. If it's too much, you don't want to play, then don't play football and go be a student like the rest of the students and figure out how to pay for school and, you know, get a job and whatever. I mean, so, yeah, I think that was definitely what we were talking about. You have a choice, you know.
0: Yeah.
1: I don't discount that playing is very difficult, sure, but you kind of signed up for it, you know,
0: yep.
1: And no one's forcing you to do that. So that was the conversation.
0: That was
1: so. But Summit, though, yeah, he did. I did. He did call and set us straight on that. So, yeah. Does he even live here anymore? Does he live in Dallas?
0: He lives in Dallas.
1: Okay, mm-hmm. Yeah. All right. All right. Well, enough of that. Our trip down memory lane. Okay. Let's move on here. We've got a dad joke coming up. Well, Katie Joe's small town shout out for Friday. And then we got the 1 second song coming up after 8. Pete Christie's supposed to be here today. Have you heard from Pete yet?
0: I have not heard from Pete, okay. But I'm going to hope my dad is up.
1: He should be here today. Last week, you used the old my kids starting college excuse. I was like, dude, seriously? No, I was just kidding, you know.
0: I'm going to text him after 7:30 and be like, dad, are you up?
1: Yeah, okay, please do. Text
2: he's going to love
1: okay.
2: that.
1: Yeah,
0: okay, text I will. I've got it on.
1: He'll be here. I don't know if he's here in time to play 1 second song because it's 80s pop, which is Pete's favorite category. So if he's not here, then we'll just play it anyway.
0: Okay.
1: But after that, he should be here, and we'll talk about all the high school games that are coming up. We'll talk some tech football, and we got that coming up this morning, too. So
0: he'll be here.
1: All right. Okay, we'll text him and just see. Dad, is this you? Dad, you want to have a catch?
0: Want to play catch? I watched that the other day.
1: Field of Dreams?
0: Just the part of it.
1: It'll make you cry every single time. All right, but that's another story. All right, it's 7:14.
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0: Friday morning playlist. Are you ready to pulverize it a bit?
1: Oh, keep pulverizing it.
0: Yeah! Send this one out to the late, great Frank Beard, drummer for ZZ Top.
2: Rumors spread around in that Texas town. About the shack outside the game. You know what I'm talking about. Just let me know if you want to go to that home out on the range. They got a lot of nice girls.

0: darn tootin' it is.
1: Oh, man. All right. Pulverize the playlist. Friday morning. All right, we got the Friday weekend birthdays coming up here in just a few minutes.
2: You guys, I've been imagining a lot.
1: Okay.
2: Yeah, I mean, I've been imagining about the Titanic.
3: That's odd.
2: Yeah, I mean, imagine if the Titanic had a lisp. I mean, it would be unthinkable.
4: Oh, my. Just imagine.
1: All right. Oh, that's a good one. All right. All right. Touche. That was good. That was good. All right. Katie Jo's small town shout out.
4: 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Population 4,321.
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4: Well, no, I'm here and I am ready. Happy birthday, August 28th, to Brianna Marie Perry, Austin Williams, Arena Correa, Derek Hanna, Mary Hale, Stephanie Hernandez, Kristen Baker, Allie Rodriguez, Antoinette Todd, Kaylee Underwood, Lindsay Morin, Candice Reyes, Domingo Rodriguez. Happy birthday to Cecil Martinez, Michelle Alvarado, Carrie Britton. Cash and Colt Connor are 11 years old today. Happy birthday to Garrett Mathis, Gino Garcia, and Pecos Contreras. Happy, happy birthday. Saturday birthdays, we have Brittany Brinks, Jill Fowler, James Lee, Cassandra Garcia, Melanie Clevenger, Rhonda Poole, Patty Olliman, Pat Smith, and JC Solis. And Sunday's birthdays, happy, happy birthday to Jimmy Mason, Brittany Johnson, Kaylee Rutherford, Eric Martinez, Rodney Murphy, Sally Lopez, Jennifer Wampler, Gino Garcia, Kina Harvey, Tina Jones, Deanna Rasco, Kathy Ellison, Barbara Hare, Regina Luna will be celebrating on Sunday, along with Rex Thomas, Carlos Galvan, and Xander McGinty will be 8 on Sunday. And a happy, happy anniversary to Anna and Matthew Cutchin. They will be celebrating 11 years this weekend.
0: Nice. All right.
3: By the way, your Gino Garcia, that's one of my favorite all-time mudflap names on the list here. Gene Garcia.
4: I just tried to say everything a little bit faster. That way, if it's supposed to be separated, they can space it. And if it's it just flows through. I am learning how to speak mudflap.
3: Thank you.
0: I just love that one. That's a good one. Gene O. Garcia.
3: No, it's Gino.
0: It's just like Carl's Bad Caverns, you know?
3: Yeah.
0: Carl's
3: Bad Caverns. The Bad Caverns. Oh, look out. They're really bad, really bad.
11: Yep.
0: All right.
3: You're the man. You really are.
0: All right. Weather brought to you this morning by South Plains Roofing.
11: Yeah. Sunny today. High of 98. The weekend looks mid to upper 90s as well. Right now, 72.
0: All right. We've had some requests this morning for The Boys of Fall, which we have not played yet this year. So my number one question, anytime we get ready to play The Boys of Fall for the first time of the season, is does that kid make the field goal again this year? You know, he's nailed it all these years.
11: I mean,
0: you know, the kick is up. It's good. I mean, is he going to make it today?
11: I don't know.
0: I don't know. If we play this and they go, oh, it's wide left. Oh, that'd be disappointing. But this kid, he's 100% so far.
11: He is. He's really
0: good. Never misses it.
11: No.
0: So we got that coming up here in a minute, and we'll see if he makes that kick again at the end of the song.
15: Let's go!
0: See, there you go. They're getting ready. They're in the locker room. They're getting the mudflap motivational speech right now. So, all right. So, yeah, that's coming up here in a few minutes. Bible verse on the way. And then also 1 second song. And then our friend Pete Christie. Did you get a hold of him, by the way?
11: I did text him. It was past 7:30. And I said, is Daddy Pete showing up today?
0: All right.
11: And he hasn't responded yet.
0: Yeah, it's probably the whole Daddy Pete thing. Probably has him a little on edge.
11: Well, you know what's funny is he's done that.
0: That's funny.
11: I mean, well, the past few weeks, he's actually said, you know, hey, your dad, you know, all that. So, anyway. So
4: he was probably on his way and turned around when he got your text.
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on behalf of our sons. Lord, we ask that they do play well without injury and that their abilities shine forth tonight, but more than that, that they have integrity and character.

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1: This is incredible.
0: They didn't let just anybody in that club.
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0: Took every ounce of heart and sweat and blood.
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0: Get to wear those game day jerseys down the hall.
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0: song.
1: They couldn't stop me, just couldn't.
0: The boys of fall.
2: It's huge. It's more than big.
3: Ever since I was little, I've always wanted to be on varsity. But
2: it's been my dream ever since I was this big, you know, be the quarterback.
0: In little towns like mine, that's all they got.
4: Huge play for the Idaloo Wildcats.
0: Newspaper clippings fill the coffee shop.
2: It's what you live for in this town.
0: The old men will always think they know it.

0: Hodge being a nail biter has come down to this for the Plainsman.
1: And he has a first down and more. Breaks the tackle across the 30 to the 34-yard line.
2: We win without bragging when we come out ahead, and we lose without excuse when we don't.
3: Let's get ready to shake their hands, tell them they played a great game, and let's go celebrate.
1: Complete to the 25, to the 30, Lincoln's got 35-40, Lincoln's got 45-50.
4: The hit is up, the hit.

0: David. Co Wetzel, Ella Langley. Co Wetzel will be here later this year. Mm-hmm. That's jaded. Which of the superstar duets now we got with Ella Langley? I mean, you've got to, which that show, by the way, is like super sold out, like crazy sold out to where there are no tickets except tickets you can win from KLLL or buy on the secondary market. And I heard yesterday that, I mean, there's tickets, like the cheapest tickets even I've heard are like $900 or something. Wow. I mean, it's crazy what people are paying for Ella Langley. I mean, she is like top of the world right now.
1: She is.
0: But yeah, we will have more tickets from Taco Villa and KLLL for Ella Langley. So, in fact, you can enter to win tickets for Ella Langley by going to Taco Villa locations and scan the QR code. You know, we got that going. All right, so... So you got Co Wetzel and Ella Langley with Jaded, and then you've got I Can't Love You Anymore from Ella Langley and Morgan Wallen. Which one is do you think is your favorite of those two?
2: Jaded.
0: Is it Jaded? I know. That's
1: Yeah, I got Co.
0: Yeah, I know. I really like that one a lot. But I like the other one a lot too. But I think if I had to pick right now the one that I like the most, it probably would be Jaded, I think.
1: Yep.
0: So I'd have to go that. But it's like 1A and 1B, I guess,
1: exactly.
0: Right?
1: Exactly.
0: So. But everybody can't be a winner.
2: No.
0: So I guess
2: no.
0: I would pick
1: Jaded
0: as the winner.
1: It's having to pick
0: winner,
1: from
0: so.
1: Like chocolate cake to a T-bone steak. I mean, you're like, which one is the best? I mean, they're both really good.
0: Yeah, they are both very, very good. You're right.
1: Like that.
2: It rhymed. It was so creative. Chocolate cake or T-bone steak?
0: If you know what I mean.
2: You just roll with it like that's normal to compare.
0: You're so fun, Mudflap.
2: I know, I love it.
0: Gosh, you're just everyday
2: surprise.
0: You're so childlike sometimes. Never, you know, you say funny little things, and we need to have a camera on you at all times. We post funny little Instagram videos that moms post of their children saying funny little things. And here's our Mudflap again. Oh, look what he did. Yeah, my favorite ones that people post are the ones where little kids are cussing. I'm sorry, but those just crack me up every
1: cussing.
0: Single time. You know, it's funny when it's someone else's kids.
2: Oh,
0: it's
2: yeah,
0: hilarious.
2: For sure.
0: But when you see those little videos, you know what I'm talking about. You've seen those, right? And it's the funniest thing. But if it's your kid, it is not funny. Mm-mm. And what's worse is when your kid does it, and then people around it laugh like, oh, and it encourages more. And you're like. Do not laugh
1: Don't
0: at them.
1: Encourage
0: do not,
1: them.
0: Do not laugh at them. They'll keep doing that. Yeah. But it's hilarious when it's somebody else's kid.
1: Yep.
0: And have you ever noticed how kids have an ability to, if they hear a word, maybe their parent, you know, it's the classic, you know, well, I know where he heard that, or I wonder where he heard that. You know, it's like they hear a word, and how do they automatically know that that's a word? They're going to file it away in their little brain.
2: They do.
0: And they bring it out. When they're at grandma's house or something, you know, they hear it and they instantly know, now that sounds like an interesting word that I should use at an inappropriate time.
2: Yeah.
0: And they file it away, and sure enough, inappropriate time. Yeah. I can remember.
2: It never fails.
1: Yeah. Yeah. That inappropriate thing when I was in church one time. I was a kid, and my mom asked me some question. I don't remember what it was. And I'm like, Mom, I don't have any underwear on. And in the middle of the church, and everybody was like laughing at me, you know. I don't think they were laughing with me at the time, though. I didn't really
0: It's not
1: care.
0: Funny now when you say that at churches.
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0: Yes, it is. All right, 7:58. Pete Christie on his way. We're going to talk some high school football and tech football. And if he gets here in time, I mean, we'll play the 1 second song with him if he gets here in time, because he's always, you know, he's a big '80s pop guy.
1: He prides himself.
0: He does. So we'll see. We'll see. Do you have some good ones today?
1: Oh, yeah.
0: Okay. All right.
1: I'd share them with you.
0: But is it good? Well, no, don't share them with me, because then I would know the answers. And then if I win, he's going to go, what's up? Because you gave me the answers. You know, you not have to hear all that. No, I want to beat him fair and square.
1: Okay. So. All right.
0: Are they like MTV era, like good? Like, I mean, are they some of sort of like obscure, or are they just like home run?
1: I think
0: like,
1: it is medium obscure. So, I mean, you'll know them.
0: Okay.
1: But you won't know them. I mean, they're just the ones that you go, okay, I know this one. And then you have to think about it for a second.
0: Well, I like the ones you got to think about a little bit.
1: Yeah, yeah. That's
0: I don't like ones you go, I've never even heard that.
1: No, it won't be
0: that's
1: that.
0: That's no fun.
2: No, that's a terrible feeling.
0: It is. And it's worse when somebody says, these are going to be easy. You're going to get all these.
2: Yeah.
0: And then you don't know.
1: No, you won't get these. These are medium hard.
0: Okay. All right. Well, there you go. So if Pete gets here in time, he can play with us. Mm-hmm. If he doesn't, then you know what? TikTok, the game is locked and nobody else can play. Did you ever say that when you were a little kid? Did you not say that?
2: No.
0: I really did.
2: He keeps on looking at me like, what? Like,
0: you really didn't do that?
2: Really, you did.
0: Oh, you remember that? Did you ever say that? Maybe that was something on my block when I was a kid.
1: No.
0: TikTok, the game is locked and nobody else can play. And if they do, we'll take our shoe and beat them till they're black and blue or something like that.
2: I mean
0: it
2: would have been nifty to know.
0: Yeah, it was very handy. But, yeah we were, I don't know.
10: We
0: we'd get a neighborhood
10: Red Rover, Red Rover, let Harry come over. And, boy, he'd just crush our arms.
0: Yeah.
2: Harry
0: was
2: a big boy?
10: Yes, Harry was big.
0: All right. But no, we said that. I guess it was when we would get into some kind of neighborhood feud. Did you ever get neighborhood feuds? Like kids in the neighborhood, y'all, you know, there'd be three or four that'd take sides against the other ones, and it'd be like a, you know, be a big thing for about, you know, a couple of days. And,
2: yeah, growing up, yeah. We grew up next door, and the family had the same layout as us, two boys and a girl. And so me and the girl would play like we were just sisters, and we got along easy. But good gosh, those baseball games in the empty, vacant lot.
0: Yeah.
2: They would, you. Everybody would be bloody when they left that place.
0: Neighborhood feuds, though, man. That was, so somewhere, I don't know how that came along, but it was one of those things, you know, that we'd be out there playing on down on my team of people, and then the other ones would come down from the other end of the street, you know, after the big feud, and they'd come in and probably want to make things right, you know. Mm-hmm. But we would do that. TikTok, the game is locked. And I was like, man, I was mean. But it wasn't just me. It was my next door neighbors.
10: It was your whole neighborhood.
0: And they were both girls. And so they were the ones probably leading the charge. And I just went along with it, you know. I mean, I probably was going, come on, ladies. Let's see if we can get through this.
2: Yeah.
0: And then they were like, no, TikTok. The game is locked. And no, yeah.
2: They were like, sing it, Jeff.
0: I'm going to blame it on them.
10: Yeah.
0: And I can't all these years later because...
10: Don't have a radio show.
0: Well, you're right. That is true. And B, they don't even live here. And so they have no clue. I'm even talking
10: about
0: it.
10: They don't even know.
0: So.
10: Now you're going to get it.
2: I do need to pay more attention to my boys, though, with the neighborhood feuds, maybe.
0: Right.
2: Because those kids, they all just run together. But they all get along really well.
0: Yeah. Well, we got along, but it was just, there would be times, though, where, you know, things would happen. There would be a dispute about something, and it would... Like, it'd be a score of a game or something like that, you know, and well, that didn't count. And, you know, yes, it did. So
2: I say that. I think I told you earlier about I was going to share that little story about Lil Bo.
0: Oh, we never get to that, did we? Mm-hmm. Oh, man. You know what? Okay, look, I tell you what, let's do this. I know. That was my fault. I totally forgot.
2: No, it's just so funny that I need it. Okay. It cracks me up. But you do the Bible verse. We'll do it later.
0: Okay, so we'll okay, here's what we're going to do. We're going to do the Bible verse. We're going to play a song. And then we come back, we're going to tell that story, and then maybe Pete will be here by
10: He'll
0: then.
10: He'll be here.
2: Perfect timing.
0: Okay, and then we'll play the 1 second song. Look at that. We have a plan.
10: Dun, dun,
0: dun. This is amazing. All right, here's the Bible verse, Matthew 5:11. God blesses you when people mock you and persecute you and lie about you and say all sorts of evil things against you because you are my followers. That's Matthew 5:11.

0: Brandon Lake and Cody Johnson on KLLL. It's 8:07, and ladies and gentlemen, he's in the studio.
1: I know. I just
0: this is a, you know what, Katie Joe and I were sitting here watching the two of you reunite in the lobby, and it was so beautiful to see an adopted son and his stepdad be reunited, and it felt so good. And to watching y'all out there in the

0: moment with Mudflap yet, where his
1: no,
0: first
1: maybe
0: day of
1: when
0: college.
1: He's 60, he'll go.
2: Yeah, so.
1: No, I
3: can't imagine what Dad says about me when I'm not here.
0: For those who are new to the show.
1: Oh, gosh.
0: Mudflap is Pete's adopted son. Was it a year ago?
3: Oh,
0: or
3: it was more than
0: 2 years ago?
3: It was like 2 years ago when he signed the papers.
0: He did. He signed the papers and
3: so
0: everything.
3: From then on, it's been a full game.
0: Yeah. Anyway, Pete, how have you been? We really haven't seen you much lately.
1: I'm good. Just running around like usual. I'm an empty nester now, so that's kind of new. But, just been busy.
0: Yeah. Well,
1: sports and ministry. That's about it.
0: Well, I know you've got we've got high school football back, so we'll talk some of that before you leave. But first, though, this time of the day is when we play the 1 second song.
1: Yeah.
0: I know you're an aficionado of the 80s pop, so we like to try to do 80s pop on Fridays when you're here, so you can play along with us. Thank you, aficionado. Yeah. Do you want to play?
1: Sure.
0: Okay. All right.
3: You would love to.
0: You've got a look in your eye like you're kind of dangerous today.
1: What's the genre of music?
3: It's 80s.
0: It's 80s pop. I mean, it's probably maybe some things you would have seen on MTV back in the day, perhaps.
1: Yeah.
0: Okay, I'm going to stand up so I can get ready, because I feel like you're giving me an eye, and I feel like I need to be up and be ready here.
1: Okay.
0: So,
1: all right.
0: In case there's some sort of
3: and
0: a
3: I've
0: feud.
3: Not cheated anything, so we're good.
0: All right. Mm.
4: Usually whenever they say that, it makes you a little nervous. Yeah. Like, what, did you or did you not?
0: Why'd you have to say that? Okay. All right. The gang can play along, too. 806-900-9630. Now, Carl did remind me, we need to tell your story because we're going to forget your story again.
4: Oh, okay.
0: So we can't play the one-second song until we hear your story.
4: No, let's play the one-second song and then we'll do the story. Okay.
0: Well, Carl said KJ's story first. And
4: okay, so just real quick. So last night we're sitting there and my youngest is 8 and he was outside and I saw him kind of ride by the window and I thought, well, we don't really have anything at that height that he would be riding. And so I went outside, and he has his helmet on, and he's riding this hoverboard that has one of those stands where, I mean, the salespeople use them all the time.
0: It's like a Segway they call those or something like that? Yeah.
4: And so I walk out there, and I'm like, what? He's the only one out there. I was like, where did this come from? And he was like, the mailman. And I was like, what? And he said,
3: one?
4: I asked the mailman if I could ride it.
1: Oh,
4: so this guy, and it wasn't a mailman. It ended up being like a pest inspector. But this guy's riding around the neighborhood to sell his stuff. And my kid asked him if he could ride his hoverboard. So then the guy like disappears and had walked back to his car so that Bo could have his 10-minute ride on this hoverboard.
1: Well, no, that was nice of him.
4: But is that not? It's hilarious. So I'm telling Bo, like, you can't do that, man. He's like, Mom. You don't get it. You'll get it when you're younger.
3: Well,
0: joke's on him. I don't think you're getting any younger.
4: I know.
0: You'll get it when you're younger. That is awesome. I love that. That's a good way to be
4: right
0: there.
4: Oh, yeah, I posted a video on social media. Peggy.
0: Okay.
4: Peggy
0: what a nice guy to let a kid use his Segway.
3: That
0: like
3: is,
0: that.
3: Man.
4: I mean,
3: the
4: it
3: mailman.
4: Gives a mom all sorts of anxiety, though. Like,
0: you know what's amazing, though? I could not step on one of those.
4: No.
0: And I think it would be face plant city. Mm-hmm. And a trip to the emergency room, knocked out teeth and everything. Sir, what happened?
5: Well, I got on one of those Segway things, and I've never been on one before, and then I face planted, and I knocked my own teeth out, and I'm stupid. So,
4: There you go, Carl.
0: Have you ever ridden one of those?
1: I have not.
0: Okay. And that's probably just where the story is. You would not? Okay.
3: Yeah.
0: All right. Have you ever ridden one?
3: Yes, I did. I rode one time, and I ran into the wall, so I was like, I'm done.
0: Okay.
4: Pete might need one for the sidelines.
1: That'd be nice.
3: Wouldn't that be cool?
1: But you know what happened to the owner of the Segway?
0: No.
1: He went off a cliff on one of those and died.
0: No.
1: Look it up.
0: Seriously?
1: Look it up.
0: Like, this isn't a setup for a punchline.
1: No,
0: I mean,
1: I'm serious.
0: Really?
1: Look it up.
0: Okay.
3: Wow.
0: The inventor of the Segway went off a cliff? Wow.
3: That's crazy.
4: He did. Accidentally riding a Segway off of a 30-foot cliff. No, I just looked. I searched it up.
1: Yeah.
0: Off of a 30-foot cliff.
1: I'm
4: positive.
1: Yep,
4: in 2010.
1: Yeah.
3: Gosh.
1: Wow, is that long ago?
0: Mm-hmm.
1: Why did I retain that in my memory?
3: Man.
0: He says he was riding a rugged off-road Segway model along a narrow riverside trail, and he engaged in a courteous gesture by reversing the vehicle to allow a dog walker to pass. During the maneuver, he lost his balance and accidentally backed over the edge of a cliff.
3: Oh,
1: that's crazy.
3: Man.
4: That is devastating. Wow, that's crazy.
0: Life comes at you hard sometimes.
3: It does, man. When it's your time, it's your time.
4: Oh, glad I didn't know that last night when I peeked out the window.
3: Yeah, exactly.
0: Sorry. The good news is there's probably no cliffs around your house,
4: true.
0: I guess. That's some good news, too. But anyway. All right, well, Here we go. Pete, you ready?
1: Yeah, I'm ready.

0: Pete's been ready. He's
1: sorry,
0: like, okay,
1: Pete.
2: No.
0: All right, here we go. Let's see. Now, Pete, you don't have any. You don't have headphones, so I'm gonna have to. So I'm gonna have to push a bunch of buttons so you to
2: well,
0: turn
2: you
0: them
2: can
0: off.
2: Do it, and then maybe do one for me or something.
0: Well,
2: I don't know.
0: I know, but if I could just do it all at the same time. Okay, let me. So what I'm gonna do is I'm gonna turn the microphones off. We can hear the. We can hear it. Here we go. Okay. Now this is the we're talking originals here because when I hear that,
2: of course,
0: regulate or whatever, yeah,
2: right.
0: But that's not it. Okay. Would you like to hear that one again?
2: Okay, no. Here we go.
0: Well, you don't need to.
3: Oh, but... nice.
0: Okay.
3: All right.
0: It's the king of yacht rock.
2: Yeah, you're
0: you know
2: right.
0: who it is?
2: Yeah, of course. In fact, I listen to this song probably 8 times a week. It's one of my favorite songs
3: now.
2: I didn't like it back then. I love it now.
0: Yeah. Now, I'm the same way. When it came out, I was like, yeah, it's all right. But
2: it's
0: I really
2: solid.
0: Like it.
2: That's a great song.
0: It is. And I know you know it. But I'll let you say who it is.
2: Really? It's Michael McDonald.
0: I keep forgetting.
2: Yeah. That's
0: okay.
2: I think we
0: both know that one. Okay. But the other sampled song, you know, is it Regulate? I think was it like Nate G or somebody? I can't
2: Warren
0: remember.
2: Warren G.
0: Warren G. Yeah, Nate Dogg. That's right, Nate Dogg. Yeah, Warren G. and Nate Dogg. Yeah. Yeah, I don't know the words, but that's a good one. All right.
1: BK got that one. JoJo's Hubby, Barbara Winery, Peggy, Shawnimal, Mike Rod, Chance Britt got that one.
0: I love that. She did say Warren G. That's funny. All right. But see, that's one of those songs. It depends on what era you. I mean, if you were there for the original, it's going to be Michael McDonald. But if you were there for when Warren G and Nate Dogg came out with it, then you think that's what it is. A lot of people didn't even know that was a Michael McDonald song originally. So, all right, you know what they credit that song really or that sampling of that song in the Warren G thing to like bringing back what is now known as yacht rock.
2: Yeah.
0: Like it elevated that music where people started like being aware of it more. And Michael McDonald was like the king of yacht rock, you know?
2: And Christopher Cross.
0: Ride Like the Wind.
3: Wow.
0: Okay.
3: You guys are so full of knowledge.
0: I'm telling you what, look at us just busting it out here. All right, we got song number 2 here. So let me turn these off so you can hear it.
2: Oh, got some lyrics in that
0: terrible.
2: One.
0: Terrible.
2: Yeah.
0: I hate that song anyway.
2: I'm not a fan of the whole group.
0: Yeah, I'm not either. Okay, let's listen to it again. Okay, I'm pretty sure I know who this is because if it's who I think it is, yeah, I wouldn't even want to admit that I even knew these songs. It's 2 words, right?
2: Yeah, well, I know the group. I'm not sure. I think I know the song.
0: It's Air Supply, right?
2: It is. And
0: But yeah, what song?
2: I'm going to go with Lost in Love.
3: Nope.
0: Yeah,
3: nope.
0: Just when I thought I was watching you.
3: I took it from the middle part of it, but he actually says the words right at the very beginning.
2: All Out of Love.
0: No, it's not that. Mm-hmm. Just when I thought I was over you. There's no shame in not knowing an Air Supply song,
2: that's
0: by the way. So what is it?
3: Here I am.
2: Oh, yes. Do you know that one?
1: Yes.
2: Oh.
0: Yeah.
1: JoJo's Hubby, Eli, BK, Jeremy Smith, Tina, Mike Mann, Gina. Oh. Yeah, the gang all know it too. Peggy, Mike Rod, Carl.
3: Yeah,
2: I never
3: major
2: liked that
3: high
2: that,
3: voice.
0: Oh, that was just, yeah, that
2: what
0: was
2: are you
0: great.
2: All yacht rock today?
3: I'm just trying to
2: do
3: pick
2: do you
3: some,
2: have a yacht?
3: I have, yeah.
0: Yes, a boat, but then a trailer.
3: I try to pick some medium songs where it would make you think, but not think.
0: Okay.
2: Yeah, that's how you live, my friend.
0: That's weird. Okay. All right. Okay, Here I Am by Air Supply. Yeah, no guy would ever admit to like an Air Supply.
3: Oh, no.
0: Yeah. I've never heard of them. I don't even know
3: who they are. Air Supply, that's what I breathe.
0: To me, I would admit that I like ABBA before I would ever admit something about Air Supply. That's just me. But
2: okay, here we go.
0: Final song, Pete.
2: Okay.
0: Here we go.
2: A good one,
0: yeah,
2: too.
0: I think that is a good one right there. Do you need to hear it again? Or do you think that's okay.
2: I'm going to play one time.
0: Okay. Yes. This is. I'm pretty confident that we both
2: know
0: this.
2: One.
0: Yeah. Well, let me. Okay. It's The Police.
2: Yeah.
0: I'll let you say the song.
2: Spirits in the Material World. Although I like wrapped around.

0: your finger.
1: I don't know. I think it's every little thing she does is
2: that's
1: magic.
2: That's exactly
0: right. I raised it up. Yeah,
2: no.
0: You got it.
2: Jeff pulls it out. Whoa.
3: Winner, winner, chicken dinner.
1: Every little thing she does is magic. Yeah. Man. Yeah. All right. Well, there's some good police songs, though.
3: Yeah. BK, Jama, John and Son James, Tina, Gina, Mike Mann, Mike Rod, Norma, Eli, Barbara Winery. Wow.
1: All right. All right. Well, that was fun. Okay. Yeah. Pete, I'm with you on Air Supply. Mm-mm. Yeah. Let's not use any more Air Supply, okay?
2: Okay.
1: I'm just putting in a request.
0: He'll do all Air Supply next week.
3: Yeah. Like ever again, my flag.
2: No more Air Supply. You don't get any.
1: I'm just saying. If I have a request, let's not go with Air Supply.
2: No, Air Supply.
1: Thank
2: done.
1: You.
2: Done.
1: Okay.
2: Moving up two notches on our countdown, it's Air Supply.
1: Did you know they are still alive? The main two guys there, they're alive, and they're still doing shows.
2: Wow. That's because they got a supply of air.
1: Is that what it is? Okay. All
2: right.
1: That's
2: a joke.
1: Okay. Oh, was it? Okay. I didn't recognize that. Pete, do you have time to stick around a little bit longer,
2: of
1: or do you have to go?
2: I hope so.
1: You can still be here? Okay. Yeah. All right. So we'll take a little break here right quick. And then we will come back and we will talk high school football.
0: Nice.
1: So there were games last night.
0: Oh, absolutely. There were games last week, too.
1: Okay. Well, yeah, that was the New Mexico ones. Yeah,
0: right.
1: Lovington, my hometown, beat Goddard, I think, last weekend. Yeah.
0: It was great to be out there.
1: Yeah. That's right. You were there.
0: Lubbock Christians out there tonight.
1: Wasn't Lovington your team of the week or
0: they
1: something?
0: They were. Yeah.
1: Heck yeah. Shout out to the hometown. Yeah.
0: That was cool.
1: All right. So we'll talk some high school football coming up next.
4: Good morning.
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2: All right, Pete Christie from News Channel 11 is here with us this morning, and it is time now. This is the greatest time of the year is when football is back, high school football, college football, everything. And so we actually had games last night, right?
3: We did. Okay. Yeah, we had the Thursday night throwdown. The game was actually on KCBD News Channel 11. Estacado beat Lubbock High 47-13.
4: They crushed.
3: It was 15-13 at the half. They outscored them 32-0 in the second half. And then we had, you know, a lot of six-man games. Meta beat Lorenzo 57-0. Jayton, who has won 30 in a row, and back-to-back 1AD2 titles, has moved up to 1AD1, and they beat number 19 Robert Lee 71-26.
2: Wow.
3: Guthrie beat Rotan 48-40. So that, you know, just the smattering of some games. But tonight, basically everybody's playing.
2: Okay.
3: You know, UIL is in full effect tonight.
2: All right. What big games do we have locally here?
3: Well, we got Monterey playing Coronado. They're not in district anymore. Coronado dropped down to 5AD2. Monterey's 5AD1, so they're playing at Plains Capital Park. You got Lubbock Cooper hosting Friendship. Friendship Memorial is hosting Lubbock Cooper Liberty. Man,
2: so the two Friendships are playing the two Coopers.
3: Yes.
2: Right? Okay.
3: That's a good way to put
2: Interesting.
3: It.
2: Interesting. Okay, yeah. So that, yeah, the Friendship, I mean, I always think of the originals, you know, Friendship and Cooper.
3: Yeah.
2: Who's expected to be the better of the two, do you know?
3: Cooper hopes to be better. Friendship has, you know, there's no 6A anymore here, so Friendship has dropped down to 5AD1, but Friendship Memorial is 5AD1, and this year they're only freshman, sophomore, and junior, so they don't have seniors, but Friendship Memorial's got a tough schedule. We'll see what they can do.
2: It's going to be interesting to see how the splitting off into the two high schools, you know, because you're splitting the talent pool, basically. And so are those teams going to still be able to be what they were, you know, with having less kids and the best of all the kids at play now? And I don't know. That'll be interesting.
3: Yeah. Chip Darden at Friendship or at Lubbock Cooper told me it's the smallest roster they've had since he's been there since, I think, 2009. So, of course, you know, kids have gone over to, you know, wherever the line divides, and they're over at Liberty.
2: Yeah, now that brings up that whole situation of, hey, where do you live? What if we could? You think your parents would like a house in this neighborhood over here? I mean, you know, it's crazy, and you know that kind of stuff happens.
4: It happens. Yeah.
2: It happens everywhere, probably, but especially now the way things are with every single sport being monetized, and you know, little kids playing flag football. Have your kids signed an NIL deal yet for flag football?
5: Hey, I'm pushing for it. Don't you worry. I'm that mom on the sideline. Who likes number 10?
4: Who likes number 10?
2: All right. What other games? Anything else of note?
3: Yeah, you know, a good one tonight is New Home at Slayton. You got number 4 Idaloo hosting Sweetwater, so those. I mean, Lockney and Smyre, just, you know, a lot of great games tonight. New Deals at Farwell, Denver Cities at Abernathy, Leveland and Plainview.
2: Yeah,
3: and we're going to be out at most of those games. So.
2: Okay, you still have the End Zone
3: we
2: on
3: do.
2: Friday night.
3: Yeah, about 10:15. You know, they cut off all that other stuff that isn't as important, and then give me most of the show.
2: Karen and Abner, are they there on Friday nights, or do they have Friday nights off now?
3: No, they're there, but they get to leave early, so of course,
2: yeah.
3: You know.
2: Okay. All right. Well, that's good. I think they ought to give you the whole show.
3: That'd be nice.
2: Yeah. Yeah.
4: Give you the whole thing.
2: Sports is what people care about.
3: Well, just Friday nights.
4: Yeah.
2: We're just talking one night a week, right? I mean, Karen and Abner probably need another day off. Do they have a day off, like Monday, or are they off just on the weekends?
3: They're off Saturday and Sunday like most regular people.
2: Well, I don't know how that works.
3: I'm off those days, too.
2: Okay, TV people do different things here. We, you know, radio, we work all the time. We don't, you know, we never sleep. So I didn't know if TV are big stars, you know.
3: No, we're not.
2: Well, you're celebrities.
5: It is crazy to think, like, I grew up listening to all of, like, the 10:15, watching that every Friday night, and my boys watch it. It's so fun to see, like, you were just a staple of West Texas sports.
2: You are, Pete. See?
3: That's a blessing.
2: Yeah, we're glad to have you here.

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1: Oh, will you stop?
0: All right. So coming up today, I mean that, but coming up today at 11, it's the Red Raider Outfitter Rock and Pregame Show on Rock 101.1, back for a new season. So you and me and Jarrett Johnson from InsideTheRedRaiders.com. So we'll be doing like a preview of the season. Look, at there's so many new guys that are in the like the two deep. And I was looking over the list yesterday, and there was a lot of names that I wasn't even sure how to pronounce. And I thought, you know what? Pete will know.
2: Well, for sure, Jarrett will know.
0: Do you think? I don't know. I think you're the pronunciation guy.
2: Well, at least we're not doing the track roster.
0: Yeah, that's true. That's one I can't say for sure right there. That one's a tough one. But, no, there's some guys that have names that I'm not 100% on how they say them. So we need to – don't they put out – does Tech still put out a pronunciation guide in the media guide or something? Okay. I haven't seen that yet. I need to get my hands on that so I can learn because I hate mispronouncing people's names. Yeah. So, you know.
2: Well, there's a lot of excitement again, so we'll see. Yeah.
3: Hey, one of our gang members just texted in, Keeley, do you know about the Roosevelt Eagles, who they play tonight?
2: Yeah, we're there tonight. Who do they play?
3: I can search it up.
4: Roosevelt.
3: Caught you off guard.
2: We'll be out there because we're doing a Roosevelt Idaloo run. Oh, I think it's Olton. Olton is at Roosevelt tonight. Okay.
3: Yeah, you're right. Yeah. Olton. Yeah.
0: Okay. I knew you'd know, Pete.
2: Yeah.
0: Pete knows everything. All right. So so as far as Tech, what do you think? I mean, undefeated?
2: I'm cautiously optimistic. You know, if you look at that ESPN index, you know, they're favored 99% to 1% over ACU. But you look at those road games, it's 87% to 13%. So the ESPN index has them going 12-0.
0: Yeah.
2: And I'm like, can they really go 12-0?
0: Yeah.
2: I mean, going on the road, you always might stub your toe. But, you know, I think they're a little better than last year. So we'll see. We'll see. And then, you know, you worry about, you know, can Will Hammond last? But, you know, they just picked up this... You know, Florida State. But then, you know, are there going to be more lawsuits? Is he going to be eligible and then not eligible?
0: Right.
2: And it's such a mess, the whole thing.
0: Yeah, it is. It's like, and it's so hard to keep up with anymore because it seems like it changes every single day of what is allowed, what's not allowed. And it's like everything's allowed until some teams get mad at this team for that. Then suddenly we have to file a lawsuit because, you know, and you just don't even know anymore. It just still seems like it's the Wild West. Like, just do whatever, you know?
2: Yeah.
0: So, I don't know. I'm just glad we're getting back to a point where there's games to watch, you know?
2: I agree. So. And then, you know, the Sorsby stuff is quieted down. You just did not need that cloud over you for this season. So, hopefully these guys are locked in. You know, ACU plays tomorrow. So, you know, Tech will get to look at them. Mm-hmm. And, you know, they come in here. Remember last time they came in here? Tech was lucky to win. I do not expect that this time.
4: Oh, yeah, no. Don't get me started. It is going to be an absolute blowout. We score the most points we've ever scored, 91 points. I will be disappointed if we don't score over 70, and we will not. We're wearing boots when we go on away games. We will not stub our toe on the bed, and we will just smother these teams.
2: They're going to score 91 next year?
4: 91.
2: Okay.
4: 91.
0: That's his prediction. What was it?
4: 91 to 7.
0: Yeah, he thinks they get a garbage touchdown at some point.
2: Wow!
0: But he thinks we scored 91.
4: That's because we put in our 80th team.
0: Wow, it's pretty. We are
4: string.
0: Deep.
4: Yeah, we're deep. We are
0: string.
4: Deep.
0: Yeah, a lot of people don't know there's 1,300 players on this roster, and all of them are going to play.
4: Darn tootin'.
0: Yeah. Is it too early to make a score prediction on that game for you, or do you want to wait till next week?
2: I mean, I would go 55-6.
0: Yeah. See, I think it's going to be. I mean, I think it's going to be a clear blowout. But I do think. I think there's a good chance Tech scores more than 60 on this one.
2: Yeah.
0: Because I think they're going to score early and often, and then maybe the second half they would, you know, lay off a little bit just in.
4: 55 points the first half.
0: How many?
4: 55 points the first half.
0: The way you talk about it, it's as if you've traveled to the future and you know something the rest of us
2: and
0: don't
2: know.
0: And
2: you know that's possible with him.
0: I know, right? Isn't it? Would you be shocked if you found out he traveled to the future? I wouldn't even be shocked. So, all right. All right, well, Pete, I will see you here in a little bit at the Rockin' Pregame Show. And then we look forward to you being – you'll be here Fridays pretty much the whole season, right?
2: Yeah.
0: Okay, unless something comes up, you let us know.
2: No, and my son did leave for college last week. He was not prepared, and there was a bit of a fiasco.
0: So. Oh, really?
2: Yeah,
0: see, guys sometimes don't have it together.
2: Yeah,
0: like his daughter probably was more together with everything.
2: She's a senior at Tech, so.
0: Wow. About to have one graduate.

0: waiting to call. Yeah.
1: Where did your son go?
2: Oh, he went away.
1: Oh, okay.
2: He
1: went away. Yeah, yeah, yeah.
2: No, he's wearing that orange color.
3: Oh,
2: valedictorian. He got he got all that money. So yeah. I'm happy for him.
3: So you're not having to pay for it.
2: No, but you know, I'm happy for him. But we FaceTimed the other day, and I'm like, "Do you miss us?" And he's like, "I miss you guys a lot." I'm like, "I'm on video. I see you smiling." He's so happy. He's so happy. But he's met some friends, and you know, he'll be fine.
3: Yeah, yeah. Well, I'm sorry he had to be a Longhorn, but you know, but at least you're not having to pay for it. So that's,
2: yeah,
3: at least you got
2: I'm
3: me,
2: happy
3: Pete.
2: For him.
3: That's right. This your stepson here will forever be a Red Raider.
4: That's right.
2: So I may move down there. No, I'm kidding. I'm kidding.
3: Are you? All right, Pete. Check out the End Zone tonight on News Channel 11, 10:15.
2: Yes.
3: All the high school scores.
2: Yes.
3: And all right. Thanks, Pete, for coming by.
2: Yeah, thank you.
3: You guys saying
4: no, thank you.
3: I think Pete's been getting very uncomfortable now and ready to leave.
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0: Your boss thinks you're stuck in traffic, but you're really just avoiding your kid's morning fight. Hey, we won't tell. Waking up with Jeff Mudflap and the gang.
1: I love that.
0: Helping you fake it till you make it on 96.3 KLLL. I love

0: green. Say my CBA.
1: All right. Oh, man. I love hearing Toby there at the end.
2: Yeah, I know. That's just one of the great nuggets of that song right there. Katie Jo, can I just say how much pleasure it brings me every morning to, you know, we share the same computer screen. And we you know, whatever you're doing on yours, I see it on mine as well. And so the texting and everything. But you have more password issues on websites. I don't know how you deal with it. You have a million websites that you have to utilize every day for this and for your day job and everything else. And I don't know how many times I look up and you're struggling with a password. And I'm just like,
3: I hate passwords.
2: It makes me laugh.
3: I rely way too heavily on autosave.
2: I know. It just makes me laugh, though, because it's like every morning I'm like, golly.
3: You're like, does this girl ever remember her passwords? And realistically, I only have three that I bounce back and forth between. But you know how it makes you change them? It's like capitalize one different letter.
2: Right. Yeah, I know. Yeah. And then sometimes I'll see it pop up. This password was part of a data breach. You need to change your password. It's just funny.
3: Mm-hmm.
2: No, but it's like all that stuff, though, man. We all have so many. It's just websites, passwords, usernames, all that stuff. It's so stressful trying to keep up with all of it. I have so many. By the time I get home, I don't want anything that requires a password.
1: I'm with you.
3: Oh, yeah. When they text me one more group chat for my kids. Or like little app or website, like
2: yeah, like school where you get the parent login and all that.
1: Like, parent login.
2: Oh no!
3: I'm like, Daniel, you be the responsible one with this.
1: What's your son's blood type? Right?
2: I don't even know my own blood type.
1: No, I don't.
3: You
1: either.
3: Don't?
2: No,
3: guys.
2: I really don't.
3: I do think y'all should know that. Okay. I'm O negative.
1: I think I am O negative. I'm pretty sure.
2: Okay.
3: That means we can give blood to anybody.
2: Okay, that's right.
3: But we can't receive everyone's blood.
2: Okay.
3: Right. Was your job that was blood? Not phlebotomist, because you were way more intense. Transfusionist.
2: You were an auto transfusionist.
3: You would actually transfuse these things.
1: I'm transfusing that blood.
2: I really, honestly, I don't know my blood type. I really don't. Kathy probably knows because she knows everything, but I don't know what my blood type is. That would be bad. Like if I go, something happened, what blood type are you? And I'm in an emergency situation. I don't know.
3: Well, surely they wouldn't take. I tell myself that, too, because I think if I'm just laying there and if I can get words out, I'll be like, oh, negative. But, I mean, are they really going to listen to me?
2: Right. Would they? Yeah, because what if I said that and it's not that and I just threw that out there? Well, he said it was O negative. Let's go for it. And then it works out wrong. That's what he said.
1: Wow,
3: horribly.
2: I really don't know. Man, see, now you got me all stressed out about my blood type. I wasn't thinking about that this morning. Now I got to go figure out my blood type today.
4: I'm going to text Kathy and see.

0: All right, I don't know my blood type, and I was calling Kathy to see if she knew, because I figured she knew, but she was like, I can't remember. So she's looking right now to see if she can even find it, because now it's going to bug me all day. I'm on a mission to know what my blood type is. But y'all both know your blood types. Yeah. That's crazy how you know that. I mean, does everybody know their blood type? Am I weird about that?
1: Happy the PO and JoJo's hubby both texted and said that their blood type is red.
0: You know, okay, yeah. Thank you. I'm going to go with that then. But what was funny, though, I'm calling Kathy. And it was like I was calling from the future, because she was listening. She's listening to us on the app, which has about a minute delay or something like that. Is, you know, if you listen, you know, there's always that slight delay. But so she's listening to me say, man, I gotta call Kathy and see if she knows what my blood type is, while I'm calling her, all, you know, because we'd already talked about that. So I was calling and she's hearing that, and she looks down and goes, oh, I bet he's calling to find out what his blood type is, because she just heard me say it. Mm-hmm. But it had already happened like a minute ago when I called. Does that make any sense?
2: Yes.
0: But yeah. It was as if I was calling her from the future, where something has already happened. Yeah. Wow.
2: Dun, dun, dun.
0: All right. I still don't know, but anyways, I'll. Oh, wait. Let's see. Oh. Yeah.
1: Dun, Carl dun, dun. Knows. Carl's O negative also.
0: Really?
1: Ricky does not know and said that. He's 63 years of age. Chad does not know.
0: Oh, man. She said, do you have the login for your app where you got your blood type?
2: No.
1: Yeah, how about that password?
0: Dang it. We're just talking about that.
2: You're going to be stuck on that all day. You're going to be like, I don't know my blood type.
0: Now I got to go figure out how to. I don't even know what that app, what that is. It's a website, and I don't know what my username and password is for that. So to find the blood type that I don't know, I'm going to have to go find a username and password that I don't know, to go to a website that I can't remember to find out the information that I don't know.
1: I can guide you through that password process if necessary.
0: Yeah. No, you're really good at retrieving those. So, okay. All right. Well, I guess I know what I'll be doing this weekend. You got any big weekend plans?
2: As of right now, golf one time, but that's about it right now.
0: Katie Joe?
1: I'm going to do some football and real estate.
0: Okay. Football and real estate. You know, I was going to do some real estate, and then I remembered I'm not a realtor, so I had to put that plan away. So,
2: just go and have an open house, you know?
0: I think that, actually, that Kathy and I are taking my mom. I think we're going to go to Olton and eat at Rahino's.
2: Oh, man.
0: Because we were there for the Sandhills Parade thing a few weeks back. And we got to eat there, and I've been talking about how great it was, and so we're going to take my mom. She's never been there. So we're going to make that road trip.
1: That sounds delicious.
0: Okay. Yeah, I can't wait. So that's part of our plan this weekend. And, you know, and then because we're going to do that this weekend, because now football is going to be starting next weekend, and we're going to be at games every weekend and doing all that. So this is my last Saturday to be able to do that.
2: To be free.
0: For a while. So, yeah. All right.
2: Jeff Mudflap and the Gang, featuring Jeff
0: and Mudflap.
1: Katie Joe and the Gang. Today joining us, we have Barnaby, Banker Bob, Charlie the Teacher, Taz the Trucker, Tammy the Runner, Sylvia, Milkman, JoJo, Butch, Jamie, Mary, Garrett Mathis. Happy birthday again, Garrett Mathis. Lovey, Avery, Jesse, LJ, Gary, Mike H., Chris, Jace, Eva, William, Amanda Lawrence, Jenny, Jacob, and Roslyn, Tracy T., Jake from State Farm, Mr. Patron, Amy, Mel C., Connor, Angie A., Allison, Mama Q., John W., Heisenberg, Retired Karen, Shawnimal, Kaylin, Kimberly, Eli Saldana, Norma, Mike Rod, Mike Mann, Gina, Chance Britt, Jeremy Smith, BK, Melva, Keely Hernandez, T. Ritt, Kyle Yeager, Barbara Winery, Elaine, John and Son James, Tina, David, Carolyn the Pet Sitter, Peggy, Mercedes, Chad, Ricky, Carl, Pappy the P.O., Troy the Painter, Whiskey Jesse, Larry, JoJo's Hubby, Artie Thomas, the Sunset Guy.
0: And by the way, shout out to Artie, because he fixed the KLLL van. We were having some trouble last Friday.
2: Boy,
0: remember that?
2: Yes.
0: And so we got it back. Artie fixed it up.
1: Thank you, Artie.
2: Yes, thank you, Artie.
1: Yeah. Nice.
0: Yeah.
1: Jema and Kevin, that's all the gang today.
0: All right, very good. Well, thanks everybody for checking in. Have a good day. And Kanaya is in next.
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Hopefully you're having a great one. 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

96.3 KLLL, Dave here with you. We made it to Friday, my friends. Let's go ahead and celebrate this hour with some Ella Langley. Also got Taylor Swift on the way, Blake Shelton, and this one from Carrie Underwood on KLLL.

96.3 KLLL. You know, there's nothing like getting into an air-conditioned car on a hot day. But listen to this. A couple of folks came up with this idea. They took a 2000.

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0: Turn it up. 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

96.3, or if you're going to carry yourself to the theater, if you've already seen Spider-Man, there's a few new movies you could possibly watch. Buddy is a supernatural comedy slasher film. Yeah. You've heard of that a lot, right? The Dog stars a dramatic thriller following survivors in an altered landscape. And Coyote versus Acme. I think I'll catch this one. It's the family comedy adventure blending animation and live action. Will the Coyote finally get justice against the Acme Corporation?

0: There's Ella Langley. Of course, she'll be in Lubbock October 10th at the United Supermarkets Arena. 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

looking more and more like Florida Georgia Line will be touring in the next year. KLLL, I say that because Tyler Hubbard and Brian Kelly yesterday sent a message to their fan club members asking if they've got plans in 2027. 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

Final weekend of August. I think I'll be finding my way to the pool some point this weekend. Another hot couple of days ahead. 96.3 KLLL expecting around 100 Saturday and Sunday with no mention of rain.

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1: 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What's up? It's JT on 96.3 KOOO. I saw this thread on Reddit. Found it kind of interesting. Tons of responses. 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

0: 863-KLLL. It's JT. Today, we're doing something all of us do. We just don't always admit it. Judging others, specifically parents. Tell me the parenting trend that needs to end.
1: Homeschooling can be amazing when done right, but if you're not qualified, it might be better to let the pros handle it.
0: That's always a head-scratcher, right? When you're friends with someone and they're like, oh, I'm going to homeschool my kid. It's like, hey, I grew up with you. We went to school together. You failed.

0: Hey, hey, it's JT on KLLL, putting moms and dads on blast today. We're talking about the parenting trends that need to end. What you got for me?
1: Being a dad means protecting your daughter, but not by being a bully to her boyfriend.
0: Oh, yeah, I've been there. I remember back in high school, I dated a girl named Missy Padini. 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She lives in Boston now. But, yeah, when I picked her up for our first date, I hear a tap, tap, tap behind me. I turn around. It's her dad pointing a rifle at me out the window saying, "You better open up the car door for her."
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1: Honestly, I'm over the trend of overscheduling kids with activities. 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
0: Yeah, I'm not going to lie. 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

0: What's up? JT here on KLLL. Is there a parenting trend you want to see go away?
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0: 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Is there a parenting trend that you look at and you're like, nah, not for me?
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0: 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It's JT. 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The parenting trends that need to end. Hit me with one.
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0: All right, it's JT on KLLL. Hit me with it. Hit me with the parenting trend that needs to end. Don't hold back.
1: I love seeing my kids play sports and have fun, but I think it's important for them to learn that not everyone gets a trophy.

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1: Do you really want to do that? Like, finish out your last days laying in a bed and somebody comes in and changes your diaper? I hope I go before then. I really do. Just give me a massive heart attack.
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3: 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He presses that thing every five minutes.
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1: 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Hey, do you know who's down the hall? 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Yeah. Maybe Katie
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1: Joe.
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0: 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My name is JT. Is there a parenting trend that makes you scratch your head? What parenting trend do you want to see go away?
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0: 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It's JT talking to Marianne. She's got a parenting trend she would like to see end.
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0: 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It's JT on 96.3 KLLL. Is there a parenting trend that you would like to see fall off the face of the earth?
1: I wish we could move past the trend of helicopter parenting. Kids need to learn from their mistakes and build resilience. 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

0: 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It's JT. This is 96.3 KLLL. Hi, parents. I want to hear from you. What's a parenting trend that needs to end? Let's 86 it.
1: One parenting trend I could do without is the pressure to have our kids excel in everything.
0: Yeah, I hear you. It's okay if little Tommy's not getting recruited by the Cowboys and speaking 8 languages by the time he's 10.

0: 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It's JT on 96.3 KLLL. I'm giving you the chance to erase one parenting trend forever. What is it?
1: I can't believe how extravagant kids' birthday parties have become. It's like planning a royal wedding every year.
0: Yeah, right. Please RSVP for Jackson's 8th birthday party. We're going to have caviar and elephant rides. It's going to be great.

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0: 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Hello, it's JT. Is there a parenting trend that drives you nuts?
1: You know, as a parent, it feels like every year there's a new trend telling us how to raise our kids. But honestly, some of these trends just need to stop. Like, why are we so obsessed with making everything picture perfect for social media?
0: Yeah, that's true. 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

0: 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It's JT on 96.3 KLLL. 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

0: 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My name is JT. All right, don't hold back here. We're talking about the parenting trends that need to end.
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0: 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It's getting out of control. You know, your cousin comes over that you haven't seen in years with her twin babies. It's like, oh my God, they are so cute. What are their names?
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All right, that'll do it. It's JT on 96.3 KLLL. I got to get home to give my wife some smoochies and my dogs Tanky Gigi some belly rubs. It's going to be one heck of a weekend. I hope you enjoy yours. B-Dub is up next. Talk to you Monday afternoon.